paper. Feel like your heart's the only one that listens. Trying to put these thoughts to pen and paper. Feels like your heart's the only one when you stop.

Hey everybody, this is Lee Rinaldo. You're listening to Music. Oh, go, go.

Schneider, it's just icing on the cake. 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How can we drift so far? Sisters and brother, witches. Love and besos. 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

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And I ain't got a 4-5, I got a 9 with me. And I ain't gon' freestyle, that I will squeeze for free.

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Lie in the place. Yo, bro, stay the fuck in your place. Here we go, erase. Memory erase, just part of the pace. Little taste. 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

like wet blunts. Cut the power, I'll thrive in the dark. The survivors, killers and cowards, cause they ain't got no heart, no hours. Every day is a tally mark. Cut the power, I'll thrive in the dark. The survivors, killers and cowards, cause they ain't got no heart, no hours. Every day is a tally mark.

0: don't know French. You don't know drowned.
1: Them fucking orcs are playing well, I'm telling you.
0: Well, you want some?
1: Huh?
0: You want some?
1: Well, the orcs are playing well.
0: You want some or what?
1: Are you red?
0: You want some?
1: They're fantastic. They're fantastic.
0: You're playing shit because you've got no fans. If you want some, I'll give it to you. Well, do it, mate.
2: Oh.

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Cause I'm freestyling, ayy. Still I stay savage always. You feel me? Listen, don't let them gas you, man. Anyone can rap fast. Just cause you rap fast does that mean you sick. Flu, they got flu. Like, dip, man. That doesn't mean anything. What are you actually saying? Tell me.

Yeah. Yeah. Yeah. Bitch. Okay, okay, yeah. Yeah. Eat a bitch up like Eve. Snake in a garden, can't trick me. Wanna get wet, I'ma roll my sleeves. You can't fuck with a bitch like me. 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Lil' drummer bitch, it's Christmas Eve. Get smoky, pass me the tree. You can't fuck with a

0: don't know French. You don't know drowned.
1: They're fucking oaks are playing well, I'm telling you.
0: Well, you want some?
1: Huh?
0: You want some?
1: Well, the oaks are playing well.
0: You want some or what?
1: You want
0: some?
1: They're fantastic. They're fantastic.
0: You're playing shit because you don't know French. If you want some, I'll give it to you. Well, do it, mate.
2: Oh, indecisive all year round. 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
1: Can't be, there's a venue, but it's a industrial building and...

0: Yeah.
1: You gotta see it.
0: Remember.
1: You gotta feel the fucking pain. Remember. You gotta remember. Remember. You gotta. You know what's gonna happen when you feel better? You're gonna remember that you've been here feeling bad with us, your bros. Your best friend is here. You're gonna remember. And all that shit is gonna get you fucking stronger, my brother. Not hitting somebody, but taking it in.
0: Yeah.
1: Taking it in. Bro, you're gonna feel better. Believe me, time heals everything. Everything, bro. Let it out
2: tonight. But mate, that was a point beautifully made, but I should remind you that you've probably made a bit quieter.
1: What?
2: A bit quieter.
1: Yeah, sorry. I was,
2: gonna fuck us all up.
1: Sorry.

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Like somehow it's bad I mastered my craft. 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

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I won the war, but lost my way. But I can buy as much as anyone.

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In that same deep forest, there was also an old castle surrounded by thick walls. The people who lived inside the castle had wealth and a good appetite. Each night, their cooks prepared a feast of meat and pies and wine, and the people filled their plates and drank. And yet, they often went to sleep with a quiet ache in their stomachs, lying in their beds near an open fire, still feeling cold. To dull their nightly ache, the people liked to hunt during the day. Off they went with bows and arrows, trying to kill a wolf or two. The wolf mother was wise to the ache and hunger of the people in the castle. She warned her children to be careful. And yet, year after year, she saw her pack diminish and she began to grow accustomed to grief and loss while the people in the castle continued their hunt. One night, in deep winter, a child found its way out of the castle walls. It was a girl just about the height of a young holly bush, with long brown hair and green eyes. The girl wore neither a coat nor shoes and wandered into the forest until she came upon two young wolves. "What brings you here?" the wolves asked. "I am lost," the girl replied. "I cannot find my way back." The wolves came closer. Their breath was loud. You can hear them now, can you? Maybe if you close your eyes, you can see their careful tracks in the snow. And between them, the footprints of a child. Imagine the cold. Imagine them all walking along a river thick with ice. And then imagine a howl and another traveling across the long white valley. And now you can see the wolf mother appear in the infinite fog, leading them back to the den before it gets dark. Remember her, whoever you are. Think of her when it gets cold. Make a sanctuary and offer it. Let your own howl be a blade, a bell, a balm. Let your howl be a new beginning, long after the last light

This room has no windows. Annihilation of space by time. Overcoming spatial barriers. 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Limitless growth. 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Just a bunch of screens. Looking for a new TV series to watch? TV, TV, TV, TV, TV, TV, TV, TV.

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Am I the stuff of a deep dream? 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

0: answer. 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Don't bleed out too much, don't get knocked by lunch. Too many crabs in the pot, even two is a lot. 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I am razor, trapped and shrewd like a laser. When my gloves come off, my hands feel hot and battered.
1: Tolerate the finishes, come up through the villages. Screen it in the cinemas, file it through perimeters. Minimize the damages, show me all the witnesses. Show me all the witnesses. Circulate the evidence, speak of my benevolence.

0: never fails. When you worry over your bank statement, then hug your office phone from 9 to 5 anxious for business, nothing happens. But the minute you decide you'll get rich another day, chuck the puny balance sheet into a bottom drawer and make plans, you want it. And that was exactly the way it played when at 3 o'clock on the kind of slate gray afternoon that makes the beckoning Santa Fe Railroad vacation billboards look a little more so, I left a note on my office door and headed outside and across the street for some real Hungarian goulash.
1: Very good today, too, yes.
0: The second after a waiter disappeared into the kitchen with my order, she was standing at my elbow. Not quite young, not quite pretty, not quite blonde. And when she spoke, not quite sure of what she was going to say next.
2: You're Mr. Philip Marlowe, aren't you? I mean, the private detective whose office is across the street?
0: Yeah, that's right.
2: My name is Helen Asher.
0: No?
2: I have to find someone. You do that kind of work, don't you? Finding people, I mean.
0: That all depends, Miss Asher. Who's the person you have to find?
2: Leon Rodell, a friend.
0: Uh-huh.
2: You see, I just got into town. I had his address in my handbag, but I lost it. The handbag, that is. And I don't exactly know which way to turn.
0: Well, just a minute, Miss Asher. Let's take it a step at a time, huh? Here, now sit down.
2: Oh, no. No, thank you. I'm in a hurry, Mr. Marlowe. Leon Rodell isn't listed in the phone book. I've tried that, and I don't know the name of his firm, his business name. He deals in ceramics.
0: Is that all you can tell me?
2: Oh, no. I have something else. It's a name and an address here in Los Angeles. Fortunately, that wasn't in my handbag, but here in my coat. No.
0: No what, Miss Asher?
2: Outside there, on the street.
0: What's on the street?
2: Nothing. Nothing at all.
0: Hey, Miss Asher, wait a minute. There'd been a sort of sad look about Helen Asher that made me want to help her. So after an even sadder look at the plate of goulash that was coming toward me from the kitchen, I followed her to the street.
3: Mr. Marlowe, the goul.
0: When I reached the sidewalk, she was across the street in a cab and away. That might have been the end of it if something small and ugly that had been standing just outside the restaurant hadn't turned and moved into the alley alongside the building. On a hunch that he'd had something to do with the sudden exit of Miss Asher, I followed him and found him standing next to a line of empty ash cans, calmly lighting a cigarette.